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2: 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Hands to Hemby. 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
1: 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Man comes in motion. Mendoza takes the snap. Hands to Hemby. Right up the gut. He pounds his way into the end zone. A terrific power run. And Indiana will take the lead right back.
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1: Whittington, the running back alongside Dante Moore. He takes the snap. He throws it. It's tipped up in the air. Indiana intercepts it. Indiana comes up with a football. Lewis Moore with the interception.
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2: 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The Indiana State Police wants all listeners to have a safe boating summer.
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1: 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Williams still trying to avoid a tackler. And finally gets to the 40. Down to the 38-yard line of Michigan before he goes to the ground. 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
2: 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Touchdown!
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2: 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Isaiah Jones!
5: Mendoza ready to take the snap. 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He throws the football. 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
2: No, he runs it. 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Does he get it in? Touchdown!
5: Beck looks. Throws it down the field. 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What a football team!
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0: NBC News Radio, I'm Scott Carr. Rounds of severe storms are impacting more than 70 million people across the Midwest and the Northeast. Forecasters say the storms are centered over the I-95 corridor and moving through Washington, D.C., Maryland, up through the New York tri-state region. A U.S. appeals court has declined to dismiss thousands of online safety lawsuits against major social media companies. In a ruling Monday, the Ninth Circuit said Section 230 of the Communications Decency Act can be used as a defense against liability, but not to avoid being sued altogether. The lawsuits allege platforms owned by companies like Meta and TikTok encourage addictive behavior. The president has signed an executive order focused on childhood vaccine schedules. He says it would call for the splitting up of childhood MMR vaccines for measles, mumps, and rubella into three separate shots and push for all childhood immunizations to be administered at separate medical visits instead of one visit. Scott Carr, NBC News Radio.
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1: Fernando takes the snap. 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The throw to the end zone. Touchdown! Wow, what a play. And it was actually Surratt who made the catch. But I'm telling you what now. That was some throw by Fernando Mendoza.
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0: Rascal Flatts on today's Best Country, Hoosier Country 105. Good morning, 6:30. Glad you're here on this Tuesday morning. Getting back to normal today. We have some buying, selling, and trading to do on the Hoosier Country 105 Trading Post. Money to try to give away on the best radio contest ever. We have tickets. We have all kinds of things coming your way here on Hoosier Country 105. But let's start with a look at our weather forecast here, brought to you by Hoosier Sheds and Ace Steel Carports. For today, some scattered showers and thunderstorms are possible, otherwise sunny and hot with a high of 91. Showers and thunderstorms likely tonight. Cloudy skies down to 72. For tomorrow, isolated showers and thunderstorms possible. Sunny and 90 on Thursday. Scattered showers. Thunderstorms also possible in the afternoon. Partly sunny with a high of 88. 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See the lot today. We're at 78 degrees as we begin our day. Going to be a warm, muggy one. Plenty to tell you about. A lot going on. We'll talk about it as we go through the morning here on Hoosier Country 105. Stay close. Luke Bryan and Scotty McCreary just around the corner.
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0: This month's Hoosier Country 105 Indiana State Police Trooper of the Month is Senior Trooper Robert White. Senior Trooper White has over 12 years of service with ISP and is currently assigned as an investigator with the Internet Crimes Against Children Unit, where he works closely with the ICAC Task Force, the National Center for Missing and Exploited Children. As an investigator, he proactively investigates technology-facilitated child exploitation and digital crimes targeting children. So far in 2026, Senior Trooper White has received over 100 tips and performed over 50 search warrants, resulting in arrests and 11 closed cases. Senior Trooper White is also a member of the Explosive Ordnance Disposal Team, where he can be called out to assist other agencies with the disposal of explosive devices and outdated chemicals. Senior Trooper White serves his fellow Hoosiers with distinction by upholding the values of the Indiana State Police through his courage, commitment, and character.
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0: Zach John King on Hoosier Country 105. Good morning, 6:46. Thanks for being here on a Tuesday morning. Come join me later on this afternoon. Well, beginning in the noon. Noon to 1. I'll be broadcasting live at Premier Cabinet Design. They're on North Walnut there, across from CBS. 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Show you're a proud member of Hoosier Nation. You've probably been noticing these all over town. 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We'll be there with a load of them noon to 1 today. 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That's 1 to 3 tomorrow. We're all over the place. We are going to be busy. We have a lot of these things. 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So stop by and join me today. 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
3: NBC News Radio, I'm Michael Kastner. The death toll has risen to more than 130 after a magnitude 7.4 earthquake struck Colombia on Monday. Rescue efforts are underway to find survivors who may be trapped under the rubble of collapsed buildings. The epicenter of the quake was located some 200 miles west of the capital city, Bogota. President Trump will be in Ohio today to attend the 2026 Patriot Games finale. It's a sporting competition created by the White House to celebrate America's 250th anniversary and features one male and one female athlete representing each of the 50 states. The Powerball jackpot is moving closer to $1 billion. More from Mark Mayfield.
4: There was no grand prize winner in Monday night's drawing, so Wednesday's will be worth at least $975 million with a cash value of a little over $422 million. Odds of winning, roughly 1 in 292 million.
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7: Thanks, Rick. Good morning, and here's what's happening. A three-vote primary victory for an incumbent Indiana state senator last May has been overturned by a recount and results in a three-point win by challenger Paula Copenhaver as she unseats Spencer Derry in the West Lafayette 23rd District. Copenhaver was one of a number of candidates this past year that ran challenges to elected officials that opposed mid-census election redistricting. Indiana Governor Mike Braun will be in Bloomington on Monday to speak to Bloomington Chamber of Commerce members as the headliner in their Dignitary Discussion Program. The event takes place at the Bloomington Convention Center, 11 a.m. to 1 p.m., where the governor is expected to discuss issues impacting businesses and employers in Monroe County as well as throughout Indiana. And Bloomington's summer population days are numbered as Indiana University's Bloomington campus prepares to onboard its students for the 2026-27 school year. August 14th is centralized check-in for sponsored groups. August 18th and 19th, grand move-in for most first-year and transfer students. The check-in will happen between 8 a.m. and 4 p.m. each day at Simon Scott Assembly Hall with parking directed through Lot 11 off of State Road 46. The first day of classes for the fall semester is August 24th. 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
8: Indiana men's soccer was clinical in their exhibition game against Bowling Green yesterday. Indiana saw early goals from Stephane and GK and Oliver Muller-Jensen, plus a hat trick from Easton Bogard. Indiana is expected to be a national title contender again this season, helped by the number one transfer class in the country, according to Top Drawer Soccer. They're back in action for another home exhibition game on Saturday. There are some early injury concerns growing from Indianapolis Colts training camp. Their top wide receiver, Alec Pierce, had ankle surgery over the offseason and still isn't participating yet. Now his number two, Josh Downs, is dealing with a groin injury. That's kept him sidelined recently. This could open up a hole for one of the newest Colts, former Hoosier Nick Westbrook-Ikhine, who came over from Miami in the offseason. Westbrook-Ikhine played his first five seasons in Tennessee. Indiana Volleyball landed in the top 25 of the preseason American Volleyball Coaches Association top 25 rankings. They're picked 16th by the coaches, the first ever preseason ranking in the program's history. Indiana was ranked 10 different times last season, including a 13th ranking by season's end. Indiana will play 10 ranked teams this upcoming season, including an early test in August on the 28th against 7th ranked Louisville.
6: Thanks, Austin. It's 7:05. Let's see what's happening with our buddy Kurt Durnell. Good morning, sir. How are you doing today?
9: Rick Evans, I'm doing fantastic. Is it a muggy morning?
6: Yeah, it's a muggy week.
9: Right.
6: It's gonna.
9: I'm not complaining.
6: Yeah. We'll be out of summer before too long.
9: Yeah.
2: And
9: yeah,
2: I'm not saying that as if it's good or bad. I don't know.
9: No, I...
2: There are times in the afternoon when I'm ready for fall.
9: Yeah.
2: There's times in the fall when I wish it was warm again. So, I don't know.
9: That's just us, right?
2: It's just us. I'm going to complain. It's okay. Just saying it right now. I'm going to complain.
9: It's just part of being us. That's
2: exactly.
9: What it is.
2: It's what we
9: exercising
2: do.
9: Exercising our right.
2: Yep. If it's going to change this often, I get to complain this often.
9: You got it.
2: So, could see some thunderstorms this afternoon, too. We'll keep our eye on that. Some pop-ups are possible and becoming more likely this evening.
9: All right.
2: But we could use some rain, I think.
9: Okay. Yeah, you're right. It's a little brown out there.
2: Yeah. Some of the beaches starting to open up down at Monroe again, though. So, that's certainly some good news.
9: That's always good news.
2: Yeah. Yeah. We've had a lack of rain enough to at least get the lake back to somewhat normal levels.
9: Yeah. Fantastic.
2: We'll take that. Yeah, what's going on the roads out there? Everything good?
9: Yeah, starting to grow just a little bit. We got some advance notice of road closings. Now, Duke Road is going to be closed at Knight Ridge. That's going to be for a paving project. That's going to start next week. Hopefully, that will just last one day. A bridge replacement, of course, coming near campus Eagleson Avenue between Law Lane and 10th Street. That's going to start on September the 9th. That's going to last way into 2027. Road closings this week include Evans Road from Rockport Road, that's a paving project as well. That should be completed hopefully by this afternoon or tomorrow morning. Gross Road between Knight Ridge and Friendship Road, another paving project there. That'll go all week this week. Roar Road between Sayre and Jamie Lane. Rockport Road between Cockrell and Bolin, both bridge removal projects there. Woodyard Road between Loesch and Walcott, that's a culvert installation. That should be cleaned up by Thursday of this week. Advance notice of road construction coming. Amber Ridge, Plateau Place, Breeden Road between Graves Road and Snow Road and Knight Ridge, just east of State Road 446. All those are paving, patching, milling, and ditching projects going on around the area. Road construction this week, two projects to tell you about. Bottom Road between West Maple Grove and Kinzer Pike, and Breeden Road between State Road 45 and Graves Road. Look for lane restrictions and traffic control on both of those areas.
2: Wow, there's a lot going on.
9: So, yeah.
2: It got a little bigger, didn't it?
9: It's expanding.
2: Okay.
9: Yes, it is. So, hopefully those folks take their water with them and maybe their neck fans.
2: Yeah, we got a couple of warm days here. I'm going to look ahead in the forecast, see if it cools off a little bit. I mean, we get down into the mid-80s by the end of the week.
9: I'll take mid-80s.
2: Yeah, I think that's because it's going to be raining, though. So, you know.
9: Okay.
2: Yeah.
9: Can't have everything.
2: Guess not. We'll work on more positive things tomorrow, Kurt.
9: There you go.
2: Very good.
9: Happy Tuesday.
2: That's right. Well, thank you, sir, as always. We appreciate the update.
9: Talk to you tomorrow.
2: Look forward to it. Kurt Nerdler, our buddy with Hoosier Energy here on Hoosier Country 105. 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Scattered showers and thunderstorms today. Sunny, hot with a high of 91. Scattered showers and thunderstorms becoming more likely this evening. Cloudy skies down to 72. For tomorrow, isolated showers and thunderstorms possible. Otherwise, sunny and hot with a high of 90. 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

0: Billy Currington on Hoosier Country 105. Good morning, 7:19. Thanks for starting your day with us here on a Tuesday morning, and we need to get to work giving things away. We have a lot to do again this week. I think in the history of this radio station, this summer is the most we've ever given away. The 105 giveaways of summer have been a really good time, and we have given away a lot of tickets, and we still have a lot more to give away. By the way, the 105 giveaways of summer brought to you by IU Credit Union, two men and a truck, and IU Athletics. This time around, this is something a little different here. You're going to need to make the decision as you enter to win this contest, because here's what we have. Coming up this weekend at French Lick Resort, it's their last call of summer country weekend. So coming up on Friday, Brothers Osborne in concert. On Saturday, Jamie Johnson in concert. Here's what I want you to do. Text me at 812-335-1051 and tell me which concert you want to go to. Brothers Osborne or Jamie Johnson. By the way, the Jamie Johnson concert is sold out. If you want to get tickets to that one, you got to win them. That's about your only hope here. So text me, Jamie Johnson or Brothers Osborne. I'll pick one winner of each at random and set them up with tickets. So we're going to get a winner for Brothers Osborne on Friday night in French Lick, and we're going to get a winner for Jamie Johnson Saturday night at French Lick. 812-335-1051. 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
0: 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Showers and thunderstorms scattered possible today. Sunny and hot otherwise with a high of 91. Showers and thunderstorms likely this evening. Cloudy skies, a low down to 72 for tomorrow. Isolated showers and thunderstorms are possible mainly early and late in the day. Otherwise, sunny and hot with a high of 90. 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
3: Well, good morning, Rick.
2: Morning, Mater. What you up to today?
3: Oh, just out here enjoying the hot weather.
2: It's a little muggy out there, that's for sure. Well, you looking for scrap to haul off?
3: That I am. Anybody's got any, it doesn't matter if it's car parts, appliances. As long as it's metal, you want it gone, give me a call, give me a text. That phone number is 812-532-0041.
2: All right. That sounds like a good deal. You're like the magician of scrap metal. You just make it disappear, right?
3: That's right.
2: Good deal. All right. Good luck, Mater.
3: Thank you, sir. Have a great day.
2: Absolutely. You too. 335-1051. Our phone number on the Hoosier Country 105 Trading Post. 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Hey, come out and join me later on this afternoon. 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They're on North Walnut, kind of across from CVS. We have IU football yard signs to give away and a bunch of them. Might have seen these all over town. They say proud member of Hoosier Nation on one side, the big IU football logo on the other side. And they are free while supplies last. And we have a good supply. So swing by and see me today, noon to 1 at Premier Cabinet Design. And then tomorrow, we'll be doing the same thing at Bloomington Hardware. I'll be there from 1 to 3 with more yard signs. We have a van full to give away. I'm going to make sure you get yours. Again, they're popping up all over town. They look good. You want one too? They're free. Just come find us. We'll set you right up. Just that easy. Again, this edition of the Trading Post is brought to you by the Living Room Center, by Classic Bowling Lanes, and by Richard's Small Engine. We'll do this again. A couple more opportunities for you to buy, sell, and trade coming up at 8:25 and 9:25. You're up. What you got for us on the Trading Post?
4: Well, first, welcome home.
2: Well, hi, Jolly Dave. How are you?
4: I'm doing great. Good to see any of your family out there.
2: No. My family that was out near Portland is now in Hawaii. So
4: no
2: more family near Portland. Yeah, we'll have to wait for a Honolulu race someday.
4: Race around one of the islands.
2: Exactly.
4: That would be kind of cool.
2: Yeah, I think that's a good idea. Yeah, I think we ought to throw that out there. They have highways that go around them, I think, maybe. Some sort of road.
4: It's been 30 years ago, but we drove around one of them.
2: Okay.
4: Which one?
2: What are you up to today, Jolly Dave?
4: Washer and dryer.
2: Yeah.
4: And wind park. Can I use that? I'm stealing that from James.
2: I like that. Absolutely.
4: Randwin Park, so I'm thinking they're okay. They're in Bedford, Indiana. I'm going to go get them, so I guess I could take them anywhere. What's a good price for a used washer and dryer in decent condition? I'm going to go $100 each. That'd be $200.
2: All right.
4: We'll take a car in on trade.
2: We'll put possible trades on there. I think.
4: Yeah, there you go.
2: I think you're a guy that lots of things would interest you. Am I wrong in saying that?
4: I'm trying to get rid of things. Rid
2: of them. That's true. That's true.
4: Instead of collect, but yeah, I'm a sucker. Who's your country? 812-327-0599. And I got
2: very nice.
4: I've got a report for the weekend, so give me a holler and we'll get that together.
2: Oh, great. I can't wait to hear about it. Is this softball?
4: Yes, it is. It was our last tournament before sectional and state play, so we're anxiously waiting to see where everyone's going to be placed.
2: Okay. I will holler at you, and we'll talk about that coming up here.
4: God bless you, Rick. Welcome home. Glad everything went well.
2: Well, thank you, sir. I appreciate that. And Jolly Dave, we'll be talking again soon, probably later on this morning, if it fits his schedule. And we'll give you a softball update. Special Olympics. Great keeping up with those youngsters as they play. Again, this edition of the Hoosier Country 105 Trading Post is brought to you by the Living Room Center, by Classic Bowling Lanes, and Richard's Small Engine. 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That's 825 and 925. 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
12: Your Hoosier Country 105 weather forecast brought to you by Rapid Roofing and Restoration. Scattered showers and thunderstorms are possible today. Sunny, hot with a high of 91 tonight. Showers and thunderstorms likely. Cloudy skies down to 72 for tomorrow. Isolated showers and thunderstorms possible again. Sunny with a high of 90. 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We're at 78 degrees now. Birthdays on the way. Phone or text them in at 812-335-1051.

0: Alan Jackson on today's Best Country, Hoosier Country 105. Good morning, 7:50. Let's check the birthdays and see who's celebrating a birthday today. Brian Phillips, happy birthday to you from your family. Alan Baxter, your wife called in to wish you a happy birthday today. Celebrities include a couple of those, big ones though. Chris Hemsworth, the actor, 43 years old today. Of course, that's Thor in the current Marvel movies. And computer scientist, entrepreneur Steve Wozniak turns 76 years old today. One of the co-founders of Apple. So there you go. If you're having a birthday, happy birthday to you from us here at Hoosier Country 105.
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2: NBC News Radio, I'm Michael Kastner. President Trump's newly signed executive order focused on childhood vaccine schedules is catching some flack. Speaking from the White House, Trump said the order would split the childhood MMR vaccine for measles, mumps, and rubella into three shots. Republican Senator Bill Cassidy, who's a physician, called the order wrong in a post on X. At least 130 people are dead after a magnitude 7.4 earthquake struck Colombia on Monday. Rescue efforts are underway to find survivors who may be trapped under the rubble of collapsed buildings. A collection of ultra-rare Nintendo game cartridges could fetch millions when they hit the auction block. The nearly 100 Super Mario Brothers and Duck Hunt NES game cartridges were made in 1993. That's 2 years after the last known printing of these games. Michael Kastner, NBC News Radio.
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5: Thanks, Rick. Good morning. And here's what's happening. A three-vote primary victory for an incumbent Indiana state senator last May has been overturned by a recount and results in a three-point win by challenger Paula Copenhaver as she unseats Spencer Derry in the West Lafayette 23rd District. Copenhaver was one of a number of candidates this past year that ran challenges to elected officials that opposed mid-census election redistricting. Indiana Governor Mike Braun will be in Bloomington on Monday to speak to Bloomington Chamber of Commerce members as the headliner in their Dignitary Discussion Program. The event takes place at the Bloomington Convention Center, 11 a.m. to 1 p.m., where the governor is expected to discuss issues impacting businesses and employers in Monroe County as well as throughout Indiana. And Bloomington's summer population days are numbered as Indiana University's Bloomington campus prepares to onboard its students for the 2026-27 school year. August 14th is centralized check-in for sponsored groups. August 18th and 19th, grand move-in for most first-year and transfer students. The check-in will happen between 8 a.m. and 4 p.m. each day at Simon Scott Assembly Hall with parking directed through Lot 11 off of State Road 46. The first day of classes for the fall semester is August 24th. 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
6: Indiana men's soccer was clinical in their exhibition game against Bowling Green yesterday. Indiana saw early goals from Stephane and GK and Oliver Muller-Jensen, plus a hat trick from Easton Bogard. Indiana is expected to be a national title contender again this season, helped by the number one transfer class in the country, according to Top Shore Soccer. They're back in action for another home exhibition game on Saturday. There are some early injury concerns growing from Indianapolis Colts training camp. Their top wide receiver, Alec Pierce, had ankle surgery over the offseason and still isn't participating yet. Now his number two, Josh Downs, is dealing with a groin injury. That's kept him sidelined recently. This could open up a hole for one of the newest Colts, former Hoosier Nick Westbrook-Ikhine, who came over from Miami in the offseason. Westbrook-Ikhine played his first five seasons in Tennessee. Indiana Volleyball landed in the top 25 of the preseason American Volleyball Coaches Association Top 25 rankings. They're picked 16th by the coaches, the first ever preseason ranking in the program's history. Indiana was ranked 10 different times last season, including a 13th ranking by season's end. Indiana will play 10 ranked teams this upcoming season, including an early test in August on the 28th against 7th ranked Louisville.
4: 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For today, we are looking at scattered showers and thunderstorms as a possibility during the day. Sunny, hot with a high of 91 degrees. For tonight, showers and thunderstorms likely. Cloudy skies down to 72. For tomorrow, isolated showers and thunderstorms possible again. Otherwise, sunny with a high of 90. 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

0: Well, good morning, Hoosier Country 105. Hey, a special guest on the phone with us, our own Jolly Dave Thompson. Jolly Dave, Special Olympics softball in action this past weekend, right?
1: Hey, Ball, you better believe it. We had all of our local softball teams in action this weekend.
0: Yeah? Very nice.
1: Our local Special Olympics softball teams, which while they are Monroe County teams, let's not forget, we do also have several athletes from the Lawrence County, some on each team.
0: Okay.
1: So getting right to it on Saturday.
0: Yep, and before you get started there, tell us what was happening this weekend. This wasn't the state finals, right?
1: No, this would be what I guess we would call qualifying games.
0: Okay, just making sure.
1: And as you'll hear with results, sometimes you play a team that you're a lot better than, and sometimes you play a team that's just got a way more talent than you do.
0: Okay. It happens.
1: But it's necessary to see where you should be properly placed.
0: Okay, exactly.
1: So, you know, you keep playing the same teams, you're not going to know.
0: Right. That makes sense.
1: It does. That's my best explanation of the shellacking some of us.
0: Okay.
1: So, with that being said, on Saturday, the Sluggers, which is a Division III traditional team, traditional meaning it's all athletes, and they do pitch. Sometimes there's a coach pitch league, but this is the players have to pitch. They played in Evansville, and it was a long day, losing 21-0 to the Gibson County Pit Bulls and 19-1 to the Vandenberg County Gray Bombers. But again, the results were not unexpected while playing both teams at a level two. So that's a full jump.
0: Oh, okay. Okay.
1: Higher.
0: Right.
1: No one gave up. They played hard till the end. Notable play. Danny Baker had a great catch at shortstop. Nick Seagal relief pitched for the first time. And he did excellent. And MJ Bergstrom crossed the plate for the sole run of the day for our team. And congratulations to them. They are all ready to go for sectionals and state, and we're waiting to see where they will go and who they'll play.
0: All right.
1: On Sunday at Seymour High School, our Monroe County Blasters beat the Jackson County Hornets 12-10. Notable play, Destiny Beavers got a hit and scored. She led off. No, why is that significant? Because usually she looks like she's swinging at Harvey the Rabbit, but she got up there, and she did awesome.
0: Nice.
1: Way to go, Destiny. Kevin Thorson, great pitching, hitting, and fielding. Maisha Phillips came up to a higher division this year, as several players did, and playing shortstop, even though bumping up a league, she had an excellent fielding, a double play, several putouts, and a great hitting. Bart Myers also solo double play. Jesse Dennis, Matt MacArthur, Adam Johnson, and Dom DeLuise all got great hits. Both teams were a level three unified. It was a great game. Perhaps we'll meet again in the sectionals with those two.
0: All right.
1: And in the game following, the Jackson County Hornets didn't fare so well against the level one unified Monroe County Outlaws. And our Outlaws won 21-3. Notable play, Levi Sutherland with a double play. Philip Matson with an in-the-park and an out-of-the-park home run. Alex Carraway with an in-the-park and out-of-the-park home run as well. Brian White also hit one out. Lots of great hitting, fielding. Congratulations to all of our Special Olympians and Special Olympics teams for your Monroe County softball. They're all now qualified for sectional play, which shall start in the next couple of weeks.
0: That's what was my next question, is when do we get these teams back in action again?
1: We have been asked for a couple of practice games, but those won't affect our placings. And
0: okay.
1: League the sectional play should start in between 2 and 3 weeks.
0: All right.
1: And we'll bump into September for the final.
0: All right. And you're going to keep us up to date on these, right, of course?
1: I certainly will, with good hit. Friends, Janet Sutherland is the new master of ceremonies. She runs all of the Special Olympics, not just softball, but yeah, she sneaks me the reports, so it's easy reading. Thank you, Janet, once again.
0: Very nice. We appreciate her prepping you and you getting us up to date, Jolly Dave. It's fun to see what this team does every year.
1: As always, thanks for your support, Rick, and the support of Hoosier Country.
0: We appreciate it. It is our pleasure. Jolly Dave, thank you for joining us. Good stuff, and still more to come from our Monroe County Special Olympics softball program. Hey, stay close. 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
0: 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Scattered showers and thunderstorms are possible today. Sunny, hot with a high of 91 tonight. Showers, thunderstorms likely. Cloudy skies down to 72. For tomorrow, isolated showers and thunderstorms are possible. Sunny with a high of 90. 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Right now, we're at 78 degrees. 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
1: If he can get $12,000 off that death trap he living over there, they'll think this is a Taj Mahal.
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2: 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Let's get it going. You're first up. 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
3: Good morning, Rick.
2: Morning. What's going on, Frank?
3: Oh, not a whole lot yet.
2: All right. Well, your phone's sounding good today. Let's get it while it's good. What you got for us?
3: All right. I've got the 275-gallon tote, the food grade 50, the regular tote is 25. I've still got this pool ladder. Came off a kayak pool. I'll take $5 for that.
2: All right.
3: Two-wheel cart. It's just a cart. It's not got straps. Not a furniture mover. It's a date. I'll take $20 for that.
2: $20 for the two-wheel cart. All right.
3: And I'm looking for somebody to finish my metal roof around my chimney.
2: Okay. So looking for you're starting to break up now. Are you walking downhill while you're talking to us?
3: No, I.
2: Looking for someone to finish a metal roof. You say?
3: Yeah, around the chimney.
2: Okay.
3: And phone number, sir, 317-430-3032. And if you don't get an answer, please leave me a message and I'll call you back. Thank you.
2: Sounds like a winner. Thanks, Frank. 335-1051, our phone number on the Hoosier Country 105 Trading Post. Add to the list. 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Never know what's going to be next on the Trading Post. We will all find out together. You're up. What you got for us on the Trading Post this morning?
4: Okay, what do you got here?
5: Hello.
2: Hey, Big Tom.
5: Hey, how you doing?
2: I'm doing okay. Somebody was asking me what I got for the Trading Post. That was different.
5: There you go, man.
2: What you got for us?
5: I've got this 6-foot by 8-foot enclosed homemade trailer. It has a 32-inch door. And has a clear title to it. And I'm asking $400 for it.
2: Oh. All right. That's a good deal.
5: And it's got siding on it, got brand new lights, everything.
2: What a deal.
5: And I can be reached at 812-585-0566. And I'm also looking for tractor tires that fit on a John Deere 850.
2: Tractor tires for a John Deere 850?
5: Uh-huh.
2: All right. And that's the same number there, right?
5: Same number.
2: 812-585-0566.
5: That's correct.
2: All right. And I'm going to help your marketing. Instead of homemade trailer, I'm going to call it custom-made trailer. Like
5: there
2: that? I think that sounds better.
5: Okay.
2: All right. Good luck, Big Tom.
5: Thank you.
2: 335-1051, our phone number on the Hoosier Country 105 Trading Post. You going to get a trailer, Skip? Your eyes lit up when he said $400.
6: I'm actually interested.
2: That's a good deal.
6: Tom, look forward to a call from me here in a little bit.
2: You're up. What you got for us on the Trading Post?
7: Hey, good morning, Rick.
2: Morning.
7: I'm looking for something here.
2: All right. What you looking for?
7: I'm looking for a Yamaha Zuma 49cc in good condition. And my phone number is
2: 650-6305.
7: Yep.
2: Very good. Well, good luck. Hopefully somebody's got one out there for you.
7: Okay, thank you. Bye.
2: Again, the Trading Post brought to you by Rumpke Waste and Recycling and by Carpets Plus Color Tile. We have not yet played the best radio contest ever. Stay close. Give you a chance to win some money coming up. Wheel has been hot lately. We had another winner last week. So we're at $40. We can't seem to quite get the jackpot off the ground because people keep winning the money.
6: We got it up there.
2: That's not a bad thing. Got it up there a few weeks ago. It was like at 540, something like that. It was a decent amount. And then we've had, I think, maybe five or six winners in the last 2 weeks. I mean, just...
6: Well, that's great.
2: Yeah, exactly. Spread the money around. You're up. What you got for us on the Trading Post?
8: Yeah, I'm still looking for a 30-ton bottle jack.
2: Looking? No, yet. Nothing yet, huh? Okay. Looking for a 30-ton bottle jack.
8: Yeah, 30-ton.
2: All right.
8: And my number is 812-278-0300.
2: Very good. Well, good luck.
8: Thank you.
6: Prepositions matter. Bottle jack versus bottle of jack. Different things.
2: That's true. A 30-ton bottle of jack would be pretty impressive, wouldn't it?
6: Oh, boy.
2: That changes everything.
6: It's a distillery, I think.
2: You're up. What you got for us on the Trading Post?
9: Yeah, I missed you guys yesterday.
2: Oh, well, we got you today. What you got for us?
9: Hey, I got some little roosters. They're probably about a month old. They're Morans and Easter Egg roosters. They're feathered out, so they're not on heat. I think I got seven of them all together. I'll take 25 for the seven.
2: All right.
9: And then I still have the two male Pekin ducks. I want them to go together. I'll take 30 for both of those.
2: All right.
9: And my last item, I got two male silkies. I'll take 20 for both of those.
2: All right. What's that phone number?
9: 765-341-8200.
2: Very good. Well, good luck. And that'll wrap up another edition of the Trading Post. All these items online right now at WHCC105.com. Look for the Trading Post link.
6: I thought you were going to say good cluck.
2: Good cluck. Good job. All right, we'll sneak in one more. Well, what do you got for us on the Trading Post?
10: Hey, I got a couple things, but first I want to say, if Frank's listening, I know a guy that knows a guy that knows another guy that has metal roofing skill.
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2: 4622. Good luck.
10: Thanks, bye.
2: That wraps up with style another edition of the Hoosier Country 105 Trading Post. We'll do it again. Coming up at 9:25, this Trading Post brought to you by Rumpke Waste and Recycling and Carpets Plus Color Tile.
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2: 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Good morning, sir. How are you doing today?
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2: Well, let's do this thing. $40 on the line. 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
3: The old lady says Bloomington Seal Coating and Paving. 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
2: Oh, sorry.
3: Hey.
2: That wasn't where you were going to go. This isn't an I told you so, right?
3: No.
2: Okay, good. Long as you're out of trouble. Good deal.
3: Yeah.
2: Well, good luck tomorrow, okay?
3: All right. Thank you.
2: All right. Thanks, Justin. Another 20 goes in the pot. $60 on the line tomorrow when we give you the chance to spin and win the cash in the best radio contest ever on Hoosier Country 105.

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3: NBC News Radio, I'm Michael Kastner. President Trump's newly signed executive order focused on childhood vaccine schedules is catching some flack. Speaking from the White House, Trump said the order would split the childhood MMR vaccine for measles, mumps, and rubella into three shots. Republican Senator Bill Cassidy, who's a physician, called the order wrong in a post on X. At least 130 people are dead after a magnitude 7.4 earthquake struck Colombia on Monday. Rescue efforts are underway to find survivors who may be trapped under the rubble of collapsed buildings. A collection of ultra-rare Nintendo game cartridges could fetch millions when they hit the auction block. The nearly 100 Super Mario Brothers and Duck Hunt NES game cartridges were made in 1993. That's 2 years after the last known printing of these games. Michael Kastner, NBC News Radio.
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7: Indiana men's soccer was clinical in their exhibition game against Bowling Green yesterday. Indiana saw early goals from Stefan and GK and Oliver Muller-Jensen, plus a hat trick from Easton Bogard. Indiana is expected to be a national title contender again this season, helped by the number one transfer class in the country, according to Top Drawer Soccer. They're back in action for another home exhibition game on Saturday. There are some early injury concerns growing from Indianapolis Colts training camp. Their top wide receiver, Alec Pierce, had ankle surgery over the offseason and still isn't participating yet. Now his number two, Josh Downs, is dealing with a groin injury that's kept him sidelined recently. This could open up a hole for one of the newest Colts, former Hoosier Nick Westbrook-Ikhine, who came over from Miami in the offseason. Westbrook-Ikhine played his first five seasons in Tennessee. Indiana Volleyball landed in the top 25 of the preseason American Volleyball Coaches Association top 25 rankings. They're picked 16th by the coaches, the first ever preseason ranking in the program's history. Indiana was ranked 10 different times last season, including a 13th ranking by season's end. Indiana will play 10 ranked teams this upcoming season, including an early test in August on the 28th against 7th ranked Louisville.
6: Thanks, Austin. 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Scattered showers and thunderstorms possible today. Sunny, hot, a high of 91 for tonight. Showers, thunderstorms likely. Cloudy skies and 72 for the low. For tomorrow, isolated showers and thunderstorms. Otherwise, sunshine, hot again with a high of 90. 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We're at 79 degrees now with Chris Stapleton on Hoosier Country 105.

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0: on Hoosier Country 105. Good morning. It is 9:18. Thanks for waking up with us on this Tuesday. Hey, come by and join me this afternoon, noon to 1. During your lunch hour, I will be there at Premier Cabinet Design. That is across from CVS on North Walnut. 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Have you seen these around town, Skip? They are.
1: They're everywhere.
0: Starting to pop up all over the place. 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We have plenty to give away. We will continue to give them away all over the place while supplies last. As a matter of fact, tomorrow I will be out broadcasting live from 1 to 3 at Bloomington Hardware.
1: You're everywhere
0: with
1: this
0: another
1: week.
0: Chance. It's going to be a busy week. Yeah. Covering some miles.
1: You doing anything special tomorrow for Jan Brady Day?
0: Is it Jan Brady Day?
1: Well, it's Middle Child Day.
0: Oh, well, that would be Brady Day. I think that works. Exactly.
1: Tomorrow's official Middle Child Day.
0: Oh, I don't know. Yeah. Probably not. We have four. Well, we have four kids, which means we don't have a middle child.
1: Okay.
0: Do you know what I mean?
1: All right.
0: That's why you keep the number even. That way you don't have anybody in the middle. Or I could celebrate it with two of them, but nah, let's be. Yeah.
1: Yeah.
0: We'll go that way. How about you? Anything to celebrate? Are you a middle child?
1: I'm not. And
0: you're not? Okay.
1: I don't have one.
0: I'm not either.
1: I just have the one. I just suppose she's the first middle and.
0: So we'll have to celebrate Jan Brady tomorrow. We'll just do it that way. Hey, stay close. Jelly Roll and the Trading Post just around the corner on Hoosier Country 105.
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4: 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Big weekend at Speedway.
2: At the Bloomington Speedway? Damn. It's going to be a fun one coming up this Friday night. The Josh Burton Memorial. That's a big
4: always,
2: race with a $10,000 to win. Yeah.
4: My gosh. How many years has that been now?
2: I don't know.
4: I'll say 2014?
2: It's been a while. I can't remember.
4: I'm sure one of our listeners
2: has. Somebody will text us. 812-335-1051. Yeah, you can shoot us a message anytime. By the way, when we're goofing off and send some
4: which
2: things
4: is often.
2: Our way. Exactly. It's the way it works. Going to be a hot one today. Be prepared. It's 79 now. We're going to 92
4: Ouch. Today.
2: And the humidity right now is 85% already. Some storms in the northern part of the state, over in the eastern part of the state. Some fairly severe storms as well. We're right now in the good part of the state, but there are severe thunderstorm warnings from Lagodi over down to Kokomo and from, Greensburg to Richmond, that area right now.
4: It's been a rough year for storms.
2: It really has. Really has. And this is going to be one of those days where it's the heat and the humidity and it's all just got to let loose at some point. And at some point, we'll get it. And yes, you were correct. 2013, one of our listeners let us know. 335-1051, our phone number on the Hoosier Country 105 Trading Post. Add to the list. We'll get you on the radio. 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Plenty to give away this week, all week long. Best radio contest ever. More tickets to give away for the concerts this Saturday night. Well, Friday and Saturday night. I had to stop and check that. They have a big weekend coming up at French Lick.
4: Okay.
2: So Friday night, it is Brothers Osborne. Saturday night, Jamie Johnson's in concert. And the Jamie Johnson concert is sold out. We gave away a couple pairs of tickets earlier this morning. I still have more of those to give away. So
4: it's for this Friday or
2: for
4: Saturday?
2: This Friday and Saturday. Okay. Dylan Carmichael. I'm on another concert. That's the 22nd.
4: Yeah.
2: That's coming up just a couple weeks away. Keep listening for your chance to win tickets for that one too, because he's with Joe DeMessina and Eddie Montgomery.
4: Gentry. Keep all this straight.
2: There's a lot going on. Kentucky Headhunters in that one as well. We have tickets to everything. Just keep listening for your chance to win. Make it nice and easy. You're up. What you got for us on the Trading Post?
5: Good morning, Rick.
2: Hey, good morning, Larry. How are you?
5: I'm doing well. And you?
2: I'm doing great. What you got for us today?
5: I don't have.
2: Okay, you're looking.
5: I'm looking for a 5x8 utility trailer with a tailgate ramp and title. And that's all I'll have today. And phone number, 765-318-0956.
2: 0956. Larry, good luck. Find another one.
5: Thank you, Rick.
2: All right, take care.
5: Okay.
2: Again, the Straight and Puss brought to you by Tire Genie, Polartite Windows and Doors, and American Rental Home Furnishings. We'll do this again, of course, coming up tomorrow morning. 725, 825, and 925. All right, we'll sneak one more in. You're up. What you got for us on the Trading Post?
6: Good morning.
2: Good morning. How are you?
6: Well, I'm doing fine. Just guess what I'm not doing.
2: You're not doing the yard sale because it's too hot out there.
6: You got it.
2: All right. I don't blame you. It's muggy to be outside.
6: No, it's not fun out there.
2: Don't blame you. So what you up to today then?
6: Well, I do have three... I think they're 6 feet long cables. They're heavy, and that's the reason I'm getting rid of them, because I can't handle them.
2: Are they like fold-up tables, or?
6: No.
2: No, they're like regular tables. Okay.
6: Legs, yeah. It's got the legs that come in. And I want $10 a piece for them.
2: Okay.
6: And then I have a 4x4 wooden table.
2: Uh-huh.
6: And you could use it for, like, put your tools and stuff on. It's got a thing underneath, a shelf underneath it.
2: Okay.
6: And I'm asking $15 for that.
2: Well, you can't beat that.
6: No. And then I have my kitchen table and four chairs. And there's absolutely nothing wrong with it except I don't use it, and it is a catch-all, you know?
2: Oh, yeah. Any flat surface every time. Oh.
6: Every once in a while, I have to empty it and say, whoop, there you are. But anyway, I'm asking $65 for it.
2: $65 for that one. Okay.
6: Yes. And that's it.
2: All right. Table Outlet Store. You got them covered.
4: Good thing
6: I know. I'll tell you. I'm just right here for everybody that needs whatever they need.
4: Good thing you took the call and didn't table it.
2: Yeah, exactly. I was trying to work that in myself. Well, what's that phone number?
6: 812-876-2055.
2: Very good. Well, good luck finding a home for all those tables.
6: Thank you. And you guys have a good day today.
2: Absolutely. You too. That's a fine way to wrap up a Hoosier Country 105 Trading Post. 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

0: Dustin Lynch on today's Best Country, Hoosier Country 105. Time for me to hit the road. 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I will see you, well, this afternoon, noon to one, lunchtime. As a matter of fact, I'll be broadcasting live at Premier Cabinet Design. They're right there on North Walnut across from CVS. 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

0: Hoosier Country 105, that's Graylin James, Water at a Wedding. Good morning. You're joining me on the Midday Getaway, brought to you by Bounds Flooring, Monroe County YMCA, and HFI Building and Mechanical Solutions. Coming up soon, we'll check out your weather report for the next few days. We'll also talk about where you can pick up your free IU football yard signs. Coming up before then, some Jake Owen and Billy Currington on Hoosier Country 105.
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0: Jimmy Allen on Hoosier Country 105. Checking out the weather now. Today, we do have a chance of showers and thunderstorms. Otherwise, it should be mostly sunny and hot throughout the day with a high around 91. Then tonight, showers and thunderstorms likely and mostly cloudy with a low around 72. Tomorrow, some isolated showers and thunderstorms possible, otherwise mostly sunny with a high near 90. And then on Thursday, scattered showers with thunderstorms also possible, otherwise partly sunny with a high near 88. Just a couple minutes away from some Dustin Lynch on Hoosier Country 105.
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0: Hoosier Country 105, that's Woman. So right now, the City of Bloomington Animal Care and Control has a lot of cats and kittens. And what they're doing this month is waiving adoption fees for cats and kittens all month through the end of the month. So if you've been thinking about adopting a new pet recently, now is a really great time to do it. And they are also looking for foster homes for cats and kittens. So definitely reach out if you're available to adopt or foster. Or you can go check them out in person. They are open every day except Wednesday starting at noon. And you can find more info on their website or their Facebook page. Coming up soon, some Dan and Shay, then Darius Rucker on the way on Hoosier Country 105.
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0: John Party, that's Boots Off on Hoosier Country 105. Checking out the weather today, scattered showers and thunderstorms possible mainly in the afternoon. Otherwise, it should be another mostly sunny and hot day with a high around 91. Then tonight, some showers and thunderstorms likely overnight and mostly cloudy with a low around 72. Tomorrow, isolated showers and thunderstorms possible, otherwise mostly sunny with a high near 90. And then on Thursday, scattered showers with thunderstorms possible, otherwise partly sunny with a high around 88. Coming up in a few, it's Scotty McCreary on Hoosier Country 105.
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9: Mendoza ready to take the snap. 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
1: 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That's Thomas Rhett. 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Up next, this is Lainey Wilson with John Mayer.

0: Morgan Wallen. That's Don't We on Hoosier Country 105. 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Starting at noon, it's all 90s music all hour long. 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
2: NBC News Radio, I'm Michael Kastner. It's another primary day in America. Voters head to the polls in Alabama, Connecticut, Minnesota, Vermont, Wisconsin, and in South Carolina, where there's a special Senate primary after Senator Lindsey Graham's sudden death. His sister Darlene Graham is running for his full term in a crowded Republican field. The death toll in yesterday's 7.4 magnitude earthquake in Colombia now stands at more than 160. The epicenter was roughly 200 miles west of the capital city, Bogota, with reports it could be felt in parts of Venezuela, Ecuador, and Panama. Secretary of State Marco Rubio says the White House is closely monitoring the situation.
3: This is Verity.
2: The trailer has been released for Verity. The film is an adaptation of the Colleen Hoover novel of the same name. It stars Dakota Jackson, Josh Hartnett, and Anne Hathaway and hits theaters October 2nd. Michael Kastner, NBC News Radio.
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5: Now let's check out the weather. Right now it is mostly sunny and 84. Today we do have a chance of scattered showers and thunderstorms, mainly later in the afternoon after 3 p.m. Otherwise, it should be mostly sunny and hot today with a high around 91. Then tonight, some showers and thunderstorms likely, and mostly cloudy with a low around 72. Tomorrow, isolated showers and thunderstorms possible. Otherwise, mostly sunny with a high near 90. And on Thursday, again, some scattered showers and thunderstorms possible. Otherwise, partly sunny with a high near 88. Now it's time to bring it back to the 90s on the Alt Request 90s Diner. So if there are any 90s throwbacks that you want to hear, call or text us at 812-335-1051. Coming up in a few, some Tracy Byrd. Right now, let's kick things off with our first request from Taylor. She wanted to hear Trisha Yearwood on Hoosier Country 105.

0: D. Messina on the All Request 90s Diner, brought to you by IU Auditorium, Two Men and a Truck, Rapid Roofing and Restoration, and Industrial Service and Supply, Inc. So she is coming to our area very soon, a week from Saturday on August 22nd. She is going to be at that great concert over at Tier 10 Music and Sports Park, which will also feature Montgomery Gentry, Eddie Montgomery, the Kentucky Headhunters, and Dylan Carmichael. 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And right now, we have your chance to win a pair of tickets to that show. All you have to do is text Messina to 812-335-1051 for your chance to win. 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Coming up here soon, some Black Hawk and some Tim McGraw on Hoosier Country 105.
1: 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Already people here getting their big IU football yard signs. I'm with Michelle Jimenez. Michelle, good afternoon first.
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2: 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I'll make it happen.
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0: 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Checking out the weather now. It is currently mostly sunny and 86. We do have a chance of scattered showers and thunderstorms later this afternoon. Otherwise, it should stay mostly sunny and hot with a high around 91. Then tonight, some showers and thunderstorms likely overnight with a low around 72. Tomorrow, isolated showers and thunderstorms possible, otherwise mostly sunny with a high near 90. And then on Thursday, again, a chance of scattered showers and thunderstorms, otherwise partly sunny with a high near 88. 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
1: 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You've been seeing those pop up all over town, all around the county and beyond. You can get yours too. They're absolutely free. Just stop by, pick up your yard sign so you can show your Hoosier pride. I'm with Michelle Jimenez now, and she's with Premier Cabinet Design. She is Premier Cabinet Design, I should say. 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
1: Okay.
2: The other products.
1: Very good. 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It's your showroom.
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1: Absolutely. 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
1: Very nice. The 2024 Choice Awards, Bloomington Choice Award winner. I just looked over and saw that. There's a reason you won that thing, I'm sure. People probably enjoy coming in and checking the place out.
2: Yeah, I'm actually in running for a top three right now. We'll know in September.
1: Ah, very good. 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

0: George Strait on the All Requests 90s Diner, brought to you by IU Auditorium, Two Men and a Truck, Rapid Roofing and Restoration, and Industrial Service and Supply, Inc. Right now, it is 12:49, so still about 10 minutes left here in the diner. Before we wrap things up, we'll squeeze in some John Michael Montgomery and some Brooks and Dunn. But right now, let's check in with Rick. He is broadcasting live from Premier Cabinet Design.
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1: 9 to 4, Monday through Friday. 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

0: That's Loving Life again on Hoosier Country 105. Now for the weather. Today, some scattered showers and thunderstorms possible. Otherwise, mostly sunny and hot with a high around 91. Then tonight, some showers and thunderstorms likely overnight with a low around 72. Tomorrow, a chance of isolated showers and thunderstorms and mostly sunny throughout the day otherwise with a high around 90. And then on Thursday, scattered showers and thunderstorms possible again, otherwise partly sunny with a high around 88. Just a couple minutes away from some Old Dominion, then Jason Aldean right around the corner on Hoosier Country 105.
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0: Kelly Roll. That's Hands Up on Hoosier Country 105. Checking out the weather today. Chance of scattered showers and thunderstorms. Otherwise, mostly sunny and hot with a high around 91. Then tonight, showers and thunderstorms likely and a low around 72. Tomorrow, isolated showers and thunderstorms possible. Otherwise, mostly sunny with a high near 90. And then on Thursday, scattered showers and thunderstorms again. Otherwise, partly sunny with a high around 88. Just a couple minutes away from some Parker McCollum and some Zach Brown Band on Hoosier Country 105.
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1: 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It is almost time for the big concert out at Tier 10 Music and Sports Park. That is happening a week from Saturday, so coming up on August 22nd. It's a fantastic lineup. Joe Deep, Messina, Montgomery Gentry featuring Eddie Montgomery, the Kentucky Headhunters, and Dylan Carmichael. 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We will have your chance to win some tickets to that show. 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
1: Now Fernando has Hemby to his right. 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Mendoza takes the snap. Hands to Hemby. Right up the gut. He passes his way into the end zone. A terrific power run. And Indiana will take the lead right back.
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0: Hoosier Country 105. That's Woman from Kane Brown. Good afternoon. Thanks for hanging out with me on the Midday Getaway. 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It is time for me to head out. Greg will be on in just a few minutes. Coming up before then, some Morgan Wallen and some Thompson Square on Hoosier Country 105.
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9: NBC News Radio, I'm Chris Caraccio. There's a full slate of primary elections across multiple states today. Voters are heading to the polls in Alabama, Connecticut, Minnesota, Vermont, and Wisconsin, plus South Carolina, where there's a special Senate primary after Senator Lindsey Graham's sudden death. The governor appointed his sister, Darlene Graham, to serve out the remainder of his term. Now she's running for his full term. Meantime, in Wisconsin, all eyes are on the Democrat primary race for governor, where Democratic Socialist Francesca Hong has skyrocketed in the polls. Millions across the Midwest and Ohio Valley are under a severe weather threat today. A level 3 out of 5 severe storm risk is covering portions of the region, including cities like Chicago, Indianapolis, and Columbus, Ohio. This comes after yesterday's storms brought 65-mile-per-hour winds to parts of Maryland and Virginia. Officials reported that over 180,000 customers had power knocked out due to the storms. I'm Chris Caraccio, NBC News Radio.
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11: 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Should be clearing up as the afternoon rolls on, mostly sunny. Again, a high of 91. Thunderstorms likely then tonight, a low down to 72. Tomorrow should be mostly sunny, high listed at 90 degrees. Right now, here's Ella Langley on Hoosier Country 105.
12: I was all but 22, I think, at the time. I'd been out on the road, lonely at night. And it'd been a while.

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1: Now Fernando has Hemby to his right. Man comes in motion. Mendoza takes the snap. Hands to Hemby right up the gut. He passes his way into the end zone. A terrific power run. And Indiana will take the lead right back.
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0: Today's Best Country. It's Hoosier Country 105. That is Dustin Lynch with Easy to Love here on a Tuesday afternoon. Thanks all for stopping in. 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

0: It's Hoosier Country on the radio with Stella Lefty. Her song is called Boston. Here, some rain and storms coming through the area earlier today should largely be clearing up, but still hot and humid out there. Slowly cooling off as the week goes on, back down to like 84 by Friday or so. Should be a little bit more manageable, but a lot of rain expected throughout the week. Hey, let's take a break. It's Hoosier Country.
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4: Whittington, the running back alongside Dante Moore. He takes the snap. He throws it. It's tipped up in the air. Indiana intercepts it.
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2: NBC News Radio, I'm Chris Caraggio. Today marks a full slate of primary elections. Voters are heading to the polls in Alabama, Connecticut, Minnesota, Vermont, Wisconsin, and in South Carolina, where there's a special Senate primary following Senator Lindsey Graham's sudden death. Meantime, all eyes are on the Democrat primary race for Wisconsin governor, where Democrat socialist Francesca Hong has skyrocketed in the polls. More than 200 people in Columbia have died after yesterday's magnitude 7.4 earthquake. The epicenter was roughly 200 miles west of the capital of Bogota, with reports that it could be felt in parts of Venezuela, Ecuador, and Panama.

0: Secretary of State Marco Rubio says the Trump administration is closely monitoring the situation. Severe weather conditions are set to affect millions across the Midwest and Ohio Valley today. A level 3 out of 5 severe storm risk is covering portions of the region, including Chicago, Indianapolis, and Columbus, Ohio. I'm Chris Caraggio, NBC News Radio.
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3: Thanks, Greg. Good afternoon, and here's what's happening. Jackson Creek Middle School in Bloomington received some safety experience this morning as they went into a lockdown around 10 a.m. after it was reported that several pops were heard in the area that sounded like on fire. Local law enforcement scouted the area and spoke with several residents before clearing the way for the school to return to normal operations about 30 minutes later. At this time, it has not been confirmed that there was anything suspicious. A 3-vote primary victory for an incumbent Indiana State Senator last May has been overturned by a recount and results in a 3-point win by challenger Paula Copenhaver as she unseats Spencer Derry in the West Lafayette 23rd District. Copenhaver was one of a number of candidates this past year that ran challenges to elected officials that opposed mid-census election redistricting. And today is August the 11th, official Indiana 811 Day, the free service that identifies buried utilities promoting safe digging. Call 811 2 days before digging to have your property marked to avoid hitting utility lines. It's easy, and it's the law. This is Skip Daly, and that's a look at your Hoosier Country 105 news.
2: And your Hoosier Country 105 weather forecast. Scattered thunderstorm chances continuing on here. 91 degrees, a high temperature today. Tomorrow should be mostly sunny, a high of 90. Still a chance for rain Wednesday into Thursday and throughout the back half of the week as we ever so slightly expect to cool off. 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

0: some Lainey Wilson on Hoosier Country 105. 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

0: 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It's Hoosier Country 105 with some Luke Combs and Forever After All. Heading towards 5 o'clock with Jason Aldean, Chris Young on the way next. 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
3: NBC News Radio, I'm Chris Caraccio. Voters are going to the polls today for primary elections in six states. South Carolina holds a special Senate primary following Senator Lindsey Graham's sudden death, with his sister Darlene among the Republican candidates. In Wisconsin, attention focuses on the Democratic primary for governor, where Francesca Hong has surged in recent polls. More than 200 people have died after a magnitude 7.4 earthquake struck Columbia yesterday. More than 2,700 people are missing as rescue crews search for survivors trapped under collapsed buildings. The Trump administration says it's closely monitoring the situation. Former Marine Robert Gilman is free after being released from Russian custody, where he had been held since 2022. President Trump says Russia agreed to release Gilman following his discussions with Russian President Vladimir Putin, who reportedly cited humanitarian concerns. Gilman is returning to the U.S. and is expected to arrive at Andrews Air Force Base tonight. I'm Chris Caraccio, NBC News Radio.
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6: Thanks, Greg. Good afternoon, and here's what's happening. Jackson Creek Middle School in Bloomington received some safety experience this morning as they went into a lockdown around 10 a.m. after it was reported that several pops were heard in the area that sounded like on fire. Local law enforcement scouted the area and spoke with several residents before clearing the way for the school to return to normal operations about 30 minutes later. At this time, it has not been confirmed that there was anything suspicious. A three-vote primary victory for an incumbent Indiana State Senator last May has been overturned by a recount and results in a three-point win by challenger Paula Copenhaver as she unseats Spencer Derry in the West Lafayette 23rd District. Copenhaver was one of a number of candidates this past year that ran challenges to elected officials that opposed mid-census election redistricting. And today is August the 11th, official Indiana 811 Day, the free service that identifies buried utilities promoting safe digging. Call 811 2 days before digging to have your property marked to avoid hitting utility lines. It's easy, and it's the law. This is Skip Daly, and that's a look at your Hoosier Country 105 News.
5: 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Tonight, thunderstorms becoming a lot more likely. Low down to 72 degrees for Wednesday. Maybe a chance for rain wrapping up overnight. Cloudy in the morning, but becoming sunny, still hot. High listed at 90 degrees. Humid conditions also expected, taking us into the triple digits. Right now, it's John Pardee on Hoosier Country 105.

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6: Whittington, the running back alongside Dante Moore. He takes the snap. He throws it. It's tipped up in the air. Indiana intercepts it. Indiana comes up with a football. Lewis Moore with the interception.
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0: Today's Best Country. It's Hoosier Country 105. Jelly Roll with Hand Up. Tyler Hubbard just before that. Hey, coming up next, some Elle King, Miranda Lambert, and Taylor Swift. All right here on Hoosier Country 105.
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0: 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I'm Chris Caraggio.
1: We're just hours away from the first polls closing in today's primary elections in six states. Key contests are taking place in Alabama, Connecticut, Minnesota, Vermont, Wisconsin, and in South Carolina, where there is a special Senate primary after Senator Lindsey Graham's sudden death. The governor appointed his sister Darlene to serve out the remainder of his term, and now she is running for his full term. Another round of severe storms and flash flooding are returning to portions of the Midwest, Ohio Valley, and Northeast today. Over 770,000 people are without power across Ohio, Illinois, and Indiana. Luigi Mangione is back in his cell after an appearance in state court today. Lawyers for the man accused of killing UnitedHealthcare CEO Brian Thompson want permission for a live broadcast of the trial, while the judge approved an overflow courtroom for more people to have access. Mangione's state murder trial is scheduled to start September 8th, and then he will have a federal trial next year.
0: I'm Chris Caraggio, NBC News Radio.
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3: 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Tonight, a low of 72 degrees, some showers and rain, storms possible. Tomorrow, mostly sunny once that clears out. A high of 90 degrees, still hot and humid, expected tomorrow on Wednesday. 87, then the listed high for Thursday. Right now, it is 6 o'clock. Here's George Burge on Hoosier Country.

0: Williams still trying to avoid a tackler. He finally gets to the 40, down to the 38-yard line of Michigan before he goes to the ground. What a tremendous play by Keyshawn Williams for Indiana.
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0: some Lainey Wilson on Hoosier Country 105. 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
3: 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Touchdown!
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3: 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Isaiah Jones!
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1: So that's what I like. I like it loud. I like it twangy.
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3: 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I love you.

0: Today's Best Country, it's Hoosier Country 105 with some Luke Combs and Forever After All. Heading towards 5 o'clock with Jason Aldean, Chris Young on the way next. It's all right here on Hoosier Country.
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3: NBC News Radio, I'm Scott Carr. It's just hours before the first polls close in today's primary elections in six states. Key contests are playing out in Alabama, Connecticut, Minnesota, Vermont, Wisconsin, and in South Carolina, where there's a special Senate primary after the unexpected death of longtime Republican Senator Lindsey Graham. The state's governor appointed Graham's sister, Darlene, to serve out the remainder of his term. She's running against a crowded Republican field for today's primary. The jury selection process is now in its second day in the Tupac Shakur murder trial going on in Las Vegas. Dwayne Davis is accused of orchestrating the murder in 1996 and faces life in prison without parole if convicted. A former U.S. Marine, Robert Gilman, is on his way back home to the U.S. after being released from a Russian jail. Gilman had been in Russian custody since 2022 after being arrested for allegedly kicking a police officer while drunk. Scott Carr, NBC News Radio.
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